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Look into my eyes.

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Tokyo Curry, my chewa, almost 40. 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

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Who knows what tomorrow might bring? Violence, destruction. Who knows? 'Cause time is slipping away.

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Just relax, take it easy. 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There's so much you have to know.